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0: Good morning, it's WNRN with Dan Kroll from his new Winning Streak album coming in October. And Hail Mary, Smithereens, Blood and Roses goes back to 1986. Makes me look forward to Les Temps Perdue on Sunday. That's our throwback show. From noon till 2, you can hear nothing but music from the 70s, 80s, and 90s right here on WNRN. Dan's going to be your host. He always does a great job. We look forward to that on Sunday afternoon starting at noon. Les Temps Perdue on WNRN. That Smithereens album's called Especially for You. It is WNRN, and in Harrisonburg, you'll find us at 94.3. Good morning, I'm Bob Masalgo. Thanks for listening. New track from Elizabeth Cook coming up next. 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

0: Good Friend is a new one from Gia Margaret on the Singing album. And what a great tune for the end of July. Bob Marley and the Wailers, Three Little Birds, going back to 77's Exodus. I'm Bob Misalgo. Good morning, and thank you for listening to WNRN. I haven't checked in the last couple of hours. I checked yesterday. But as far as I could tell, the weather this weekend is going to be fantastic. What a great time to get outside. 94.3 is where you'll find us in the Shenandoah Valley. That includes Spring Hill and Stewart's Draft and wherever you are today. Thanks again for listening. We heard from Smash Mouth on part one of A Decade of Difference a few minutes ago. I bet they're still getting some pretty nice royalty checks from that song, All Star. We'll hear more about the band when Decade of Difference returns later on this hour. KG Elephant has a new one for us in this hour. Goose is going to be in the Commonwealth. We'll play a new tune from them. And Garrett Boys with a new one next on WNRN.
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0: Garrett Boys are two brothers out of Tennessee and one of the brothers' sons. The three-man band has just released their new album, It Runs Deep. 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

0: Say Something New from Sarah Cahoon. We also heard The Psychedelic Furs back to 1984 for The Ghost in You. This is The Kid. Always liked that song. 2017's Moonshine Freeze. It's the title track to the album. And Tank and the Bangas from The Last Balloon with Move. On Monday, we start another look back week, looking back at the year 2012, part of our 30th anniversary celebration. The band Lily and Madeline, the sister band, formed in 2012. They didn't put their first album out until the next year, but we'll talk about Lily and Madeline on A Decade of Difference on Monday morning in the 7 and 8 o'clock hours. Back with a new one from Breakfield next. 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

0: 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We're in the Shenandoah Valley at 94.3 and in Nelson County at 94.7. 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

0: That's the live in-studio performance of High Time from Casey Musgraves, recorded in 2015 at our WNRN studios. 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We just wrapped up our theme of the week, 1999, the year that the world was supposed to end with the Y2K fiasco. And next week, we're going to hear from another year that was supposed to be the end of the world, 2012, if you remember the Mayan calendar incident. That's what we're going to be focusing on, not the Mayan calendar, we're going to focus on the year 2012 next week on WNRN.
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0: These Sacred Souls are performing at Wolf Trap in Vienna on September 17th. 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

0: Back to Me. That's a new track from a project called Wife Supports, led by Marlana, who used to be in a band, Milo Green. 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We heard Tango Bara. It's Jeff Sweatman. Good afternoon. Milo Green was actually on the very first in studio, WNRN, Volume 1, and now we're up to Volume 14 coming later this year. Excited about that, and excited to dip into those 30 years of archives every weekday at 1 o'clock with Zoe on the In-Studio Spotlight. 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Next week, our theme's going to be 2012 in honor of WNRN's 30th anniversary. We'll hear from Larry Keel on Monday.
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0: Speaking of in-studio sessions, we've got one coming up in August with this next artist, Kells, so keep an eye out on your member list email. 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This is Kell's new track, Gone, on NRN.

0: Doctrine of Love. It's Jalen Nganda, title track to his new album out on Daptone. We heard Faye Webster in A Good Way and Jesse Wells, Won't You Come Out Tonight. We mentioned how his show in Richmond has been moved to September 25th at the National. We're on in Richmond at 88.5 FM. You can hear us in Roanoke at 99.5 or in Waynesboro at 94.3. We're worldwide at WNRN.org. We got World Cafe tonight at 6 with Josh Groban. We'll get to Live at 5 with Prince doing 1999 as we've been highlighting 99-related connections all this week, especially on our features for WNRN's 30th anniversary. And we got The Doctrine of Fish coming up a little after 4 with Mark and Edmond of Grateful Dead and Friends on another Fish Friday.
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2: 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That's the name of her upcoming new album. It's also what she's so good at creating with her voice. That's new music from Nicole Atkins coming up, along with more new tracks from Allison Russell. Hey,

0: She makes walking on broken glass sound so lovely. That is Annie Lennox. Two great voices together in a new song next on World Cafe.
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